of my life, that where I was stopped, hindered, where I was, where I wallowed in obscurity, let the power of your victory break me out. My God, I wish I was talking to somebody. I want somebody to have that form of holy indignation, that holy anger in your spirit, in your soul, when you know that you have gotten to a place where it has to be. Yes, yes, yes. Like the woman with the issue of blood, she knew this is it. She had gotten

can have all the things, you can have all the degrees, have all the physique, have everything, but it takes God. You can have the smartness, you can have everything, but it takes God. My Rama Kolobo Shayata, Arola Vazibriska, Lapatima Kolobo Shayata, Ayabra Kolobo Zebriska, Yadala Vayada, Ayagrasta, Yadada, because being great in life has no correlation with you having a first class, a master's, 3, 4, 5 master's, 10 PhDs, having professorship, and it has nothing to do with it. It has something from God. Yeah. All the billionaires you found in the world, all the people that have made impact, tell me how many of them have all those degrees back in them, because there is something. Elihu, in the book of Job, chapter number 32, he said, now I know that there is a spirit in man, and the inspiration of the Almighty gives him understanding. I want you to pray there is a God. It's good to have the degree. It's good.

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Roca Vazimra Dolovo Shayanda, Alabraco Novo Zebrestaya Dalapaya, the Wax family, may God bring your victory right now. Lema Solo Vosayada, Arola Vazebrestayada, hallelujah. Lift your voice with me, lift your right hand. Say, Lord, come on now, say it. Say, Lord Jesus, as I lift up my voice and as I begin to pray, arise, oh God, and fight every battle in my life. I told you, I think I read it to you. Arise, oh God, and fight every battle. Say, arise. 1 Samuel 17:47, the Bible says the battle is the Lord's. Maybe you are fighting an ancestral battle, an ancestral warfare. You are battling with some something that is eating your life away. You are fighting something that is destroying your career, destroying your family. You are fighting somebody that is destroying your children. You have been battling, but God says in the book of 1 Samuel 7,

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And therefore, say, Lord Jesus, come on now. Say, Lord Jesus, as I lift up my voice and as I begin to pray, arise, oh God, and fight every battle in my life. Lift your voice. Arise, oh God, and fight every battle in my life. Arise, oh God. 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Arise, oh God, and fight every battle. 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

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Michelado, may God arise. Imakolo Voshayada, Richard Kwabna Sasu, may God arise and fight your battles for you. Tete, may God arise and fight your battles for you. Makolo Vosebreskayada, Imakolo Vosebreskayada, Imaloma Sola Payada, Iadadada, the Ditchem family, may God arise and fight your batteries and chroma, may God arise. Akoto Sampon family, may God arise. I pray for you in the name of Jesus. Teresa, I pray for you. The Ten Crown family, I pray for you. I pray for you right now. Wilhelmina, I pray for you. Papa Chimisi, I lift you up. Richard Oren, Patience, AJ, I pray for you. Francis, I lift you up. May God fight your battles for you. Buama family, Aram, I pray for you. Aram, may God fight your battles for you right now. Eyes have not seen or ears heard. My Golobos,

Hallelujah. Lift up your right hand with me. Say in the name of Jesus, let every opposition against my destiny be silenced by your power. I can't talk about the God of victory without raising this prayer point. Say in the name of Jesus, let every opposition against my destiny, let every opposition against the destiny of my children, let every opposition against the destiny of my family, let every opposition against my destiny be silenced by your power. Let every opposition be silenced by your power. Let every opposition be silenced by your power. In the mighty name of Jesus, lift up your voice right now. I pray for your big family. May every opposition be silenced. Juliana Ochre, I pray for you, Dixon. I pray for you, Reed Quenu. 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
1: Lift up your voice. 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

voze grasta yada, arola vayada yada, amakolo voze bresta yada, imaloma suwada ya, aruka bazi brista yada, arola fazi bresta ya. 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
0: In your position, my God. 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The Oche family, may the Lord silence the opposition against your destiny. The God of victory. Hallelujah. Lift up your right hand with me. Oh, yes. Do you know what I'm sensing right now? Some of you are being ushered into a new dimension. Watch out. Just watch the space after this prayer. Some of you are being ushered into a new dimension. Lift up your right hand with me and say, oh God of victory. Say, oh Lord God of victory. I want you to say like you mean it. Say, oh Lord God of victory. Give me triumph over every challenge. Say, oh Lord God of victory. Give me victory. Give me triumph over every challenge. That financial challenge, health challenge, career challenge, family challenge, marital challenge, peace challenge. Come on now. Give me victory. Give me triumph, oh God, over every challenge in the name of Jesus. Lift up your voice and pray that prayer. Or say to family, may God give you victory right now. May God give you the triumph you desire.

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Brastaya dalapaya, Arapala bayadayada, Arapala bayadaba se brastayada, Ayabrakolovo sayanda. May God bring you victory right now. Imakona masua dayada, Arapala payapa, Arukava sibristayada. Come on, shout it out loud that victory is setting. Shout it out loud that God is giving me victory. I want you to shout.

0: there. Good morning. It's 6 a.m. and it's time for the morning news on 3FM 92.7. My name is Christabel Success Trevor. This news is coming to you live from our studios at Addis Awekanda. Coming up this morning, political neutrality of two EC deputy chairs in question as President Mahama swears them in.
1: I've not done any double standards. The president has appointed two competent persons to man the Electoral Commission as deputy commissioners.
2: You've appointed them as a deputy chairperson, somebody that can end up becoming the returning officer of our election, is NDC. This is law.
0: Meanwhile, governance experts caution.
3: They need to make sure that whatever decision they take, actions that they take, will reflect nothing but what? Or a neutral institution championing the cause of democracy. Anything short of it, I'm afraid the public will rise up and criticize them.
0: Plus, Education Minister Haruna Idrisu expresses optimism that universities would reopen by October 18 after closed-door meeting with striking Ghana Association of University Administrators. There's more in this bulletin for you shortly. Don't go away.

0: Thank you for keeping your dial here with us on 3FM. The President, John Dramani Mahama, has sworn in office two new deputy chairpersons of the Electoral Commission, EC, with a dispatch to them to discharge their functions fairly. President Mahama encouraged them to bring their experience into action to the service of Ghanaians. There's more in this report.
1: The appointments fill the vacancies created by the departures and strengthen the Commission's leadership as it carries out its electoral responsibilities. Emilia Afiagbenyu is a Deputy Director for Operations at the Ghana TVET Service, while Dr. Joseph Kweku Esamwa is a former Director of Finance at the Electoral Commission. The appointment followed the resignation of Dr. Bosman Asare and also the retirement of Samuel Tete. The president stated that he does not expect any preferential treatment, especially for his government and party.
2: I encourage you to bring your experience in building teams, managing partnerships, and translating policy into action to the service of the Commission and the Ghanaian people. Together, your two backgrounds offer complementary strengths. The task ahead is to translate those strengths into diligent, impartial, and effective service.
1: The newly sworn-in deputy chairperson, Dr. Kweku Esamwa, expressed regret at the challenges that confront the Electoral Commission.
3: Mr. President, the greatest challenge to electoral cycles in contemporary terms is the spread of misinformation, disinformation, and fake news. Falsehood can erode political interest and fuel divisions in a country. Yet new media act in a responsible manner can strengthen civic education and engage more citizens, especially the youth. A credible election is therefore the responsibility of this commission, but it is not the responsibility of the commission alone.
0: But hours after the appointment, there have been concerns about their political neutrality. The opposition New Patriotic Party, NPP, has accused the president of appointing known members of the governing National Democratic Congress, NDC, to serve on the Electoral Commission. Dennis Miracles Abuaje is the National Communications Director for the NPP.
4: This Afi woman is wearing NDC t-shirts. This Afi woman is the spokesperson of the NDC Manifesto Committee. This Afi woman is a member of the NDC campaign team. How can we be so low? How can we be so low? And she's not just appointed as a commissioner to even say that she's only in an advisory responsibility. You've appointed her as a deputy chairperson, somebody that can end up becoming the returning officer of our election is NDC. This is low.
0: He is Dennis Miracles Abuaje. He's a National Communications Director for the NPP. Meanwhile, the Deputy Director for Elections and IT for the NDC, Rashid Tanko Computer, has dismissed the claims.
5: We have not done any double standards. The president has appointed two competent persons to man the Electoral Commission as deputy commissioners. Don't forget, Dr. Asamoah is from the MIO. He has worked in Electoral Commission as far back 2015 to 2016. In fact, even 2010, this assembly election, Dr. Asamoah was in Electoral Commission dealing with matters of electoral business. When Apiahini was appointed and we raised issues about it, Apiahini and Salima, both of them are still at the commission.
0: But political science analyst Dr. Kwame Asa Asante, the two appointees owe the country their best performance and should not be clouded by politics.
6: I don't think they have any choice. They owe the people of this country a duty of making sure that they make sure we have free, fair, and transparent election devoid of, you know, all the aberrations associated with election rigging, vote buying, and the rest.
0: Let's also take a listen to Professor Bafua Jumanduya.
7: If they will take the advice of the president during the appointment process, during the inauguration, into office, if they are to take it seriously and they do not impose on themselves what one may call self-censorship, only because have been appointed by the president and they do their work professionally as they promised the president to do.
0: Now, the Minister for Interior, Mohamed Muntaka Mubarak, and the Director General of the Criminal Investigations Department of the Police, together with the Director General of the Narcotics Control Commission, have appeared before the Defence and Interior Committee of Parliament. The meeting was held off camera without any

0: Minister for Education, Haruna Idrisu, has urged the leadership of the Ghana Association of University Administrators to call off their ongoing strike and resume academic work by October 18, 2026 to further prevent disruption to the academic calendar. Speaking after a meeting with the representatives of GAWA, the Ghana Tertiary Education Commission, GTEC, and the Fair Wages Salary Commission, the minister said government was committed to addressing the union's outstanding concerns while working to ensure the public universities reopen as soon as possible.
1: The almost two-hour meeting ended successfully, with Education Minister Haruna Idrisu expecting the universities to reopen by October 18, with academic work resuming thereafter.
2: It is my expectation that the universities can reopen towards the weekend.
0: Meanwhile, the Fair Wages and Salaries Commission says it is petitioning the NLC about what the commission describes as an illegal ongoing strike by the university administrators. Dr. Smith Graham is Executive Secretary for the Fair Wages and Salaries Commission.
3: We are going to write to the National Labour Commission today.
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3: We'll write to the National Labour Commission. 7. Well, as a matter of fact, we didn't know they were on strike.
5: Because you've reached an agreement with them.
3: Because we've reached an agreement. We've concluded with you your agreement. And this approach that they've adopted is a very dangerous approach.
0: You heard there the voice of Dr. Smith Graham. He's Executive Secretary for the Fair Wages and Salaries Commission. That's it for the morning news on 3FM 92.7. You can get all of these stories on our website, 3news.com. My name is Christabel Success-Trevor. Business is up next.

0: Hello, good morning, and welcome to the business news on Sunrise. Coming up this morning, the Ghana Association of Banks describes 10% non-performing loan target by December as a major challenge.
1: Moving from 15.7 as at August to 10% in December is a Herculean task, but we are actively working towards recovery.
0: Also, economist identifies three key external factors driving city instability.
2: Prices go up when there is an external crisis. It cannot be surprising that face this boom bust on-off pressure on our exchange rate.
0: Plus, Public Interest and Accountability Committee raises alarm over delayed petroleum-funded road projects in Adenta Municipality.
3: Some of them from 2016, which is about 10 years on, and some of them 2020, that the last certificate was issued.
0: I'm Christabel Success Trevor. Bring you details of our headlines and other stories shortly.

0: The chief executive officer of the Ghana Association of Banks has described the Bank of Ghana's directive requiring banks to reduce their non-performing loans ratio to 10% by the end of December 2026 as a Herculean task. Speaking on Business Focus, John Iwa said reducing the sector's NPL ratio from 15.7% in August to the 10% target within 4 months would require intensified recovery efforts. He said banks were actively pursuing defaulting customers to recover outstanding debts, including public sector workers whose salaries are processed through the Controller and Accountant General's departments.
1: It's a tough call by the regulator. We're around 15.7% NPL as at August. Obviously, moving from 15.7% as at August to 10% in December is a Herculean task, but we are actively working towards recovery, and I was in the news, you know, calling on defaulting customers to make good their debt, including public sector workers whose salaries are channeled through the Controller and Accountant General. That is the only reason, or the only things that we can do to support banks to meet this regulatory requirement, and also to enable banks to even lend more as we set out to support the government in taking full advantage of the stability that we've had. We've said beyond stability, everyone is looking for growth. Who should help anchor the growth is the banking system. So if you take facilities from a bank and you don't pay, you are not enabling the banks to perform its a core function of financial intermediation.
0: You heard the chief executive officer of the Ghana Association of Banks, John Iwa. The executive director of the International Development Economics Association, Dr. Charles Abugri, has identified rising import costs, pressure on export earnings, and income inequality as three key factors contributing to the instability of the Ghana city. Speaking also on Business Focus, Dr. Abugri said rising global prices of energy and food, partly linked to conflicts in the Middle East and between Russia and Ukraine, were increasing Ghana's demand for foreign exchange. He also cited pressure on gold and cocoa prices, warning that weaker export earnings could constrain the supply of foreign currency.
2: The increase in the cost of most of the key imports that Ghana relies on, especially energy. So energy is a major demand on foreign exchange. Second is food. And food prices globally have gone up basically because of the increase in prices of fertilizer, or both of which are indirect effects of the war in the Middle East, but also in Russia and in Ukraine. These factors have exacerbated in recent times. The supply side of the equation, which is the availability of foreign exchange, is also probably under the major strain. Gold prices have fallen below their peak in recent times. Cocoa prices are also under pressure. Our exports are very rigid. So when the external environment worsens, we cannot be surprised that there is such a problem. The third factor is the internal inequalities. Inequalities in income basically skews the demand for imports towards luxury goods and away from the goods that most people desire. Luxury goods prices go up when there is an external crisis. It cannot be surprising that face this boom, bust, on-off pressure on our exchange rate.
0: You heard there Dr. Charles Abugri, he's Executive Director for the International Development Economics Association. Meanwhile, the President of the African Alternative Policy Institute, Richmond Mawunyo-Atta, has called for stronger fiscal discipline and reduced dependence on gold exports as part of efforts to stabilize the city. Speaking on Business Focus, Atta said Ghana's import-dependent economy and heavy reliance on gold earnings exposed the country to external economic shocks.
3: The problem is we have an import-dependent economy. And then in recent times, I think we have been too dependent on gold. Because if you look at our current account balance, the World Bank report says that our current account balance is in surplus. Now, the first approach is fiscal discipline. We should ensure that the revenues that we generate as a country, GRA, tax and non-tax revenue, we spent within the remit of those tax that we've generated. Going for loans only puts pressure on our public debt to GDP. In the past, it was so unsustainable. But recently, I learned they are servicing about less than 40% of their budgets going to that. Fiscal discipline solves the problem. Once there's fiscal discipline, we are limiting wastage. We should do capital projects or have capital expenditure that the budget can carry. Every economy, whether the developed or developing economies, borrow. But we should borrow with our conscience. My solution is one, fiscal discipline. Two, let's stop the overdependence on good exports to repair our current accounts balance. Mm.
0: That was the president of the African Alternative Policy Institute, Richmond Mawunyuakba. Now, the Public Interest and Accountability Committee has expressed concern over delays and incomplete road projects in the Adenta municipality during an inspection of four projects funded with petroleum revenue. The committee has called for the settlement of outstanding contractors, certificates to facilitate the completion of stalled works and ensure communities benefit fully from the investments.
4: PIAC's inspection revealed that the Adenta Commandos Road remains incomplete, while some sections of the Adenta Race Junction Road are yet to be patched. Member of the committee, Senna Dake, says outstanding payments to contractors are contributing to delays, with some projects dating as far back as 2016.
5: The project is referred to as the petroleum revenue being used for. It should show that we've had some progress over the period that the contract has been awarded, some of them from 2016, which is about 10 years on, and some of them 2020, that the last certificate was issued. And up till now, we don't know if the continuation will take place.
4: The committee, however, commended progress on the Mami Dokuno Road, describing it as more motorable than the other roads inspected. PIAC also raised concerns about drainage structures obstructed by private developers and urged the relevant authorities to ensure the projects are completed to acceptable standards.
5: There are a few more that we have to go, but we hope that the certificates of the contractors will be paid so that those can easily be progressed from where they are.
4: Thinly spreading oil revenue across too many projects leads to delays, cost overruns, and reduced impact on beneficiaries. PIAC independently assesses the management and the use of Ghana's petroleum revenues under the Petroleum Revenue Management Act to ensure value for money and public impact.
0: Let's take a look at how the CDI is faring against major trading currencies and how some of key commodities are also faring on the global markets.
6: On the interbank foreign exchange market, where banks trade amongst themselves, the dollar is selling at 11 cedis 77 pesos. It lost 1 peso. The British pound is selling at 15 cedis 55 pesos. It lost 1 peso. The euro is selling at 13 cedis 13 pesos. It also lost 5 pesos. However, be guided that these figures could be higher at the Forex Bureau. On the global commodities market, Brent crude is trading at $106.34 per barrel. Gold is trading at $4,168.05 per ounce, down by $26.19. Cocoa is trading at $5,676 per ton, up by 11 cents.

And that's all for the that's all the time we have here on the business news on Sunrise. 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My name is Christabel Success Trebe. The rest of the team are on standby. Don't go away.

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1: Good morning to you. Thank you very much for joining us here on the 3FM Sunrise. It's yet another wonderful day, a day to be counted amongst the living. Today, Tuesday, the 13th day of October. As always, we're glad, we're happy to have you share your morning with us and be a part of what we call the 3FM Sunrise. But what a lot of you tell us is the best breakfast show in the capital. We start off every morning with a quick dose of motivation. We like to call it food for thought sometimes, seeking to challenge our perspective and to have us appreciate and see life differently. Afterwards, we get into the weather, kind courtesy the Ghana Meteorological Agency, and then some great music, kind courtesy DJ Phil, and then we return with the newspapers for you and a host of others, including some very, very good conversations. And today, here's how I'll start. A pair of old shoes can feel more comfortable than a new pair, even when the new pair fits better. The old shoes are familiar. The feet know them. There are no surprises about that. And often, as humans, we operate in a similar fashion. We trust familiar opinions because we've had them for years. We defend familiar systems because we know how to navigate them. We repeat familiar routines because we understand what to expect. And sometimes we mistake that comfort for proof that we have made the best choice. Think about how often the phrase, "This is how it's always done," ends a conversation before it begins. In a workplace, it can protect an inefficient process. In a family, it can preserve a tradition nobody has examined. And then in public life, it can keep an old idea alive long after the evidence has changed. Familiarity has its uses. Experience, as we know it, teaches us valuable lessons. And not everything new deserves our trust. But neither does everything familiar deserve our loyalty. Now, the fact that something is known does not automatically make it effective, does not make it fair, or does not make it right at every turn. In the good book of Proverbs, chapter 18, verse 15, it teaches us that the heart of the discerning acquires knowledge, for the ears of the wise seek it out. Wisdom requires more than repeating what we already know. It requires the willingness to keep examining, learning, and asking whether our understanding still holds up. And so today, look at one thing you've accepted simply because it has always been there. It could be a routine, it could be an assumption, it could be a method, or even an opinion. Not everything needs to change, but everything should not be protected from examination either. Because the greatest disadvantage of familiarity is not that it makes us comfortable. It is that it can make us stop noticing what no longer makes sense. And sometimes progress begins when we look at something we have known for years and finally see it very, very clearly. And that is some food for thought for us. It will get us kindly into the weather this morning, where the Ghana Meteorological Agency says, "Hello, Ghana. Expect cloudiness this morning, mist and a little rain in a few areas, followed by sunshine in the afternoon. But don't put away your umbrellas just yet. Thunderstorms and rain are expected over part of the inland coast, middle, transition, and northern sectors later in the day. And do share your observations as well, is what they're asking. And so with that out of the way, let me welcome you once again to the 3FM Sunrise. 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Put down the number 053-220-0927. 053-220-0927. And be a part of the show. Great music right now. 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

0: 21 minutes to the top of the hour. Let's get you into the news review segment right now here on the show. This is the 3FM Sunrise. And let me say top of the morning to Kay Kujo and Patrice Amegashi. Gentlemen, good morning, good morning, good morning.
1: Good morning to you. Good morning to everybody. Good morning to all the Ashtraku fans. I know they love to listen to you every morning.
0: Mm-hmm.
1: So to Chairman, to Wise, to Kabute, to Lawrence, to Nana, Philip Acha, and everybody, they say good morning and we wish you good morning.
2: Good morning.
1: Yeah, this good morning is good. The good morning is good. Good to everybody. And
0: you sound,
1: the roads are bad anyway. I sound like Bujubantin.
0: No, you don't sound like Bujubantin. I was gonna ask if you got a bit more rest today.
1: Yeah,
0: as compared to yesterday.
1: Tried, not that much though. But I tried. I thought I was still sounding like Bujubantin. I'd have done one of his songs this morning.
0: No, I'm not sure there'll be a need for Bujubantin this morning.
1: So there'll be nothing like, strange this feeling I'm feeling. Boja love, we will always be leaving. Though you may think my fate is in vain, till Shiloh we chant God Almighty's.
3: Good morning,
0: oh my goodness.
1: Did it sound like
3: 92.7. It sounded like you have dreadlocks on.
0: No, you know, this dreadlock conversation.
1: I know where this is coming from. Guys, spare me a little.
0: No, it sounded, nobody's.
3: Like you have dreadlocks.
0: Kay is just saying that from the way you were singing,
1: yeah,
0: it felt as though you had dreadlocks on.
1: And what is the implication?
0: Which suggests that it was original. That's how you, anybody.
1: Ooh, so that's the meaning you
0: read.
1: Yes. Okay, I'll lean more towards your meaning, not what he was thinking.
0: How do you know what he was thinking?
3: How do you know what I was thinking?
1: Okay, so look at his face. You smile. Look, he's even giggling. You get it?
0: No,
1: so,
0: but if someone says, if you do a rendition of a song and someone says it comes off as though, it comes off as though you have dreadlocks on and it's reggae music.
1: Yes.
0: The suggestion is that you've done it quite brilliantly. And so you're almost assuming the position of Rastafari doing the... How are you thinking any different?
1: No, well...
0: No, I'm asking you why you are thinking it could mean any other thing.
1: Am I not at liberty to think anything I want to think?
0: That's why I am asking to understand why you not think this means this is a...
1: Do you know the path to dreadlocks?
0: You have to tell me.
1: Yeah.
0: I don't know the path to dreadlocks, so you have to tell me.
1: So all those on Facebook and YouTube, when they see me, they'll know that I can grow dread.
0: Anyways.
1: Oh, in just 2 weeks, I can grow.
0: Fair enough.
3: I think there is something that will set his dreadlocks free.
0: I trust that your night was good as well. Okay, we have a number of the papers.
1: Night, beautiful day yesterday. Yes, I mean, everything was nice. Everything
3: it was an awesome.
1: Awesome
3: weekend. And yesterday was a beautiful Monday.
1: Water still not flowing.
0: Fantastic.
1: And I hear so many other places are complaining about water issues. So there are a few things that we are thinking about. We'll discuss that one. Is it possible that Galamsey is destroying our water bodies so much so that the turbidity of the water cannot be contained by Ghana water?
0: I'm not sure there's a question of, is it so?
1: That is it, right?
0: Because as of the last time of check, close to 50% of our water bodies had suffered one way or the other as a result of the activities of Galamsey. Mm. The NIMOS tax force... Yes. Has been, amongst many other things, seeking to target a lot of the river sources along mm-hmm. with the tributaries and free them of the activities of illegal mining. That's what took me outside the office one of the weeks. And so it's never been in doubt that we are suffering a direct consequence
1: of
0: illegal mining.
1: And tell us that because of the turbidity of the water, they are not able to treat it. And that they are treating poison for some of us to be drinking. I keep telling people who believe that they are taking mineral water. You're not truly taking mineral water. It will be very disturbing for all of us not to understand that we are not taking true mineral water. When we say mineral water, what do we mean? Is it not water coming from the rocks or anything? Then there's spring water and all the... It is not. Because all your water bodies have been contaminated. You're saying 50%, but I believe far more than 50%. Because when you look at the watershed and the distribution, the way it comes down, when you check the path of the flow, you'd realize that one picks on the other, joins the other, and it meets at one point. So what kind of water are you drinking? Thinking you're taking mineral water? You must be joking. So Ghana Water must come out clean and tell us. If it's a construction that is going on, let us know it's a construction. Everybody would gladly say that we're excited about what is going on. I do not know. Every now and then,
0: the last time we engaged, the understanding was that they were going to help provide water tankers and all of that to some of the communities, even as they work to restore one of the tertiary desalination plant, because the bone treatment plant has now become the source of pumping water to
1: the Nungwa people.
0: The Nungwa, and it's putting pressure on the treatment, but that was the explanation. We were all here when we spoke to Mr. Marty, and I pushed in relation to how soon. It says, I mean, that is not within its purview to be able to determine how soon it is. And
1: for me, look, the most respected institution, or the institution that I respect most in Ghana is Ghana Water. That is the institution that I respect most. I'll say it any day, any time. Ghana Water. Because look, water, as they say, is life. Water is everything. Everything and anything. We cannot do without water. So my point is, I respect that institution highly. I've thought about that thing in my mind so many times when I sit to myself and I'm just like, okay, going on, ruminating on a few things and saying that, okay, what can this be? What can that be? And looking at the institutions, I'm like, we have to give a lot of respect to Ghana Water Company. But the point is that Ghana Water Company should also wake up with their task force and ensure that anything that is bound to destroy their work is stopped before it does. Because if there's no water, How do we keep the environment looking green and plush? If there is no water, how are we able to ensure that we are farming? How can I keep my car clean? How can I keep my kitchen clean? How can I eat good food? How can you wash your hands? How can you use the lavatory? You know, that kind of thing. So my point is that, look, water is very essential. It's the most essential. It is the most essential. So we shouldn't treat water as though it is nothing.
3: Usually when we have water crisis, I even expect the health minister to be involved in the conversation.
1: Yes.
3: Because there's a lot
1: that,
3: I mean, water is used for within the health sector. And
1: so me, look, I say two things about myself. I am forward-looking and solution-oriented. That is what I look out to. So there are things that we can manage that, or we can do to ensure that we don't go through these things. Ghana has a very beautiful and sweet water table. The moment you dig not too far from a few meters, you arrive at water. So what ought to be the situation is that, hey, 4, 5, 6 houses come together. Yes, you're surprised. 4, 5, 6 houses come together. Build what we call a borehole and distribute to each other. All you need to do is to pay for treatment. That is all. And then you can wean yourself off the grid. If everybody does that, the real estate, everybody does that, two things would happen. Either Ghana Water would lose revenue, or people are going to lose their jobs. Because now everybody is having a borehole. And for Ghanaians, one person, don't wake up and say, I am constructing the borehole for myself, because the water flow or the volume is just too much. You get it? So let's not do that. Ghana Water is highly respected, but the point is that, come out clean, tell us, let us know. Let us know. Posters, signages, all these things, announcements, all that. Let it come out. Let us understand what is going on. If the development or construction of the road is something that is going on, everybody's excited about construction of the roads.
0: Okay.
1: If that is what is causing it, let us know. And then we would be with you. That is it. Simple and short.
0: Let's get into the papers. A number of the papers are here. Good morning to Helen as well, who's in studio with us. A number of the papers. Let's get into it. Let's get the conversation started here on the show as well.
3: The overseer newspaper.
1: Okay, I thought the spider was going to start. Helen's favorite newspaper.
3: So the ladies here, listen.
2: The gentlemen are looking great dapper today. Kiku, are you getting married today?
0: That's for Helen. When she sees someone looking bright and sprightly, then
3: I'm surprised she goes straight for marriage.
2: Yes, because this material is marriage material.
3: 100 years.
2: 100 years. Or renewal. Maybe renew. Are we renewing?
3: Maybe.
1: Okay. Same world. Well,
2: okay. Maybe. You look absolutely dashing. Who made this outfit of yours?
3: Thank you. I'll share the source.
2: Okay.
0: Okay.
2: Why is coded.
3: Okay, I'll share the source because behind the scenes.
2: Sure.
3: Because I'll be giving them a free
0: you know, to do free from
3: an arm and a leg for
2: it. It looks like you paid an arm and a leg for it. Very well tailored.
3: Thank you.
2: I love that. Patrice as well. You're signing $1 million check today.
1: No.
2: Love the tie. Are we three pieced up today?
0: Yeah, Patrice is three pieced.
1: No, it's two.
3: Yes, three pieces.
2: Three pieces today. Then I know that from here,
3: Patrice is
2: pinching
3: me to give you my source. So I'll just share. If you want to make something like this, you probably order from Goldano Couture.
2: Why not?
3: Goldano Couture.
2: My wardrobe. Nothing special going on this morning.
1: Oh, please. But yesterday, you remember? I didn't get the opportunity.
2: To disclose
1: to people that what you were wearing yesterday was super fabulous, man.
2: Oh, so I had on a little tweed jacket. Gotta go back and go on our YouTube where all of our shows are immortalized.
1: Got the opportunity because Dr. Graham was here.
2: Yes. It was lovely, lovely tweed.
1: Beautiful. And the Goa people, we deal with them. Goa people, they are terrible liars.
2: Hey!
0: Oh, relax.
1: No, Goa people. No, they are listening to me.
0: No,
1: I am telling them.
0: Patrice, calm down.
1: They are.
0: I beg you.
1: They are evil.
0: I beg you. Start the newspaper. No, you can't.
1: They are evil.
2: We can douse the fire a little bit. We don't want to go uprising here.
0: You can't just go after them, calling them evil.
1: No,
0: we'll get into the story. But let's get into.
1: You don't want me
0: newspapers.
1: To say they are evil and they are bad.
2: You said it already. Let the spider enter your home this morning via your airwaves. This is what the front page has to say. Empty seats filled. Mahama rebuilds EC's top team. Stick with us all morning long. We've got a lot to share with you on that front. Momo's new chapter, fintech firm bets on avocado sellers, gold tokens, and the smartphone. What a headline. Asogi blesses Mahama cares and warns against looting. 236 acres, 1967 order. Who allowed building on trade fair land? Mm-hmm. That is the question. If you pick up the Spider newspaper this morning, there's also a picture that goes along with it and you can visualize. TikTok backs Ghana small business. New digital commerce labs to give entrepreneurs training, mentorship, and tools to grow online. Cybersecurity battle. Dr. Divine Agbeti leads Africa's charge for a united cyber defense. All right. Also on the front page of the New Republic, how the 9 kg cocaine got through Kotoka International Airport. Okay, now, the New Republic is doing something this morning. We are trying not to politicize this matter as much as possible, which is the way to go. When reputation is in tatters and you go externally, nobody knows about your MPP or your NDC. Mm-hmm. You are from Ghana.
1: Absolutely.
2: Nobody's going to ask you, for your party affiliation. So there's a gentleman here who's captured on the front page of the New Republic newspaper. Yeah. Bear in mind, their tagline is revealing the bloodlines. Mm. And he's a gentleman working with the aviation security. Okay. However, the New Republic has decided to tell us which party he belongs to. Why that is relevant to the story about cocaine getting through our borders is it beats my imagination. I don't know why that is relevant. Maybe I'm missing the point, but they've put his party affiliation and say, Dash Man working with aviation security.
3: That's David Tamaklo's newspaper.
2: Ah.
3: Yeah.
2: Good morning.
3: Good morning, David. Okay.
2: Thank you for that. But anyway, there's a gentleman who's pictured here, and we're told he was working with the aviation security. He's absconded. The security footage allegedly exposing the path that led from Accra to a major cocaine seizure in Brussels. Moving on, Mohammed's big push goes viral as citizens flood social media with video reports of unprecedented road projects nationwide. Bokulo exits guns, goes 150 days of gun silence as rival factions begin to cross forbidden lines. Cyber losses hit
0: that sounds like a great news, I'll be honest.
2: 150 days of gun silence, yeah. I think it's something worth celebrating. Cyber losses hit $484 million. World Bank warns of escalating digital threats as Ghana champions a united African response. Ex-Net boss chases lava for $120,000. COPEC to unseat dollar in crude oil trade. $20 million informant bombshell. Mm. Munteke's revelation exposes Ghana's hidden cocaine stockpiles. A lot on cocaine bus on the front page of the New Republic. We'll get into it. Government raises some $4.41 billion in T-bills, and Ghana's BRICS move raises trade stakes as manufacturers face Chinese import pressure. Now, banks may face new 30-day liquidity tests under proposed BOG rules, and Atoforsen faces IMF board over Ghana's PCI readiness. And finally, still on the front page of the Business Mail, DVLA's DP sticker revenue surges past 27 million cedis in 9 months.
1: Well, that's it for... Okay, all right. So let's check the Enquirer, the National Enquirer this morning. It says, shocking properties of Mustapha Hamid surface in court. 23 fuel tanker trucks, 4 fuel stations, land in Adenta, Hacho, and Tamale, valued at 17.4 million Ghana cedis. A two-story residential building at East Legon. Another two-story building at Adjigano. Other apartments at Airport Residential Area, Boundary Road, and Roman Ridge. It's got a picture of Dr. Mustapha Hamid. Now, Tema Oil Refinery MD named ESRP Champion of the Year, and he expresses gratitude to President Mahama and the Energy Minister. Also on the front page of the National Enquirer, we have NDC National Women Organizer Race. Betty Crosby picks nomination forms today.
3: Betty Crosby?
1: Yeah.
3: Good morning, Crosby.
1: Oh, that's Crosby's sister.
0: No, I'm not sure of that. I'm not sure of that.
1: What is Crosby's first name?
2: Crosby is the first name.
1: It's not his surname. Okay. So Betty Crosby. Okay.
2: No, or is it Noble? That's the first name.
1: Noble Crosby. That's his sister.
0: So it's Noble Crosby Annan.
2: Noble Crosby Annan.
1: So Asogli State hails Mahama case once against looting of funds. I thought I'd heard somebody read this thing already.
2: Yes, it's also captured here. The spider, they were there.
1: La Pleasure Beach Resorts Land Controversy. EI 10 of 1967 exposes Blaze Polo Beach Club. Demolished site falls within 236.92 acres acquired by state. So that is the National Enquirer for today.
3: Yes, for the Overseer newspaper, Atoforsen deserves praise for common
4: funding.
3: 92.7. Abbas Osabute declares bid for NDC Deputy National Organizer position. Okaiminta engages Central Regional NDC Youth Leaders, UCC team members, who deliver without fear or favor. New Deputy EC Chair. And Tor engages, Tor, that's Temoyo
1: Refinery. Refinery, okay. Right.
3: Engages Finance Ministry on operations, financial position and development plans. New economy must transform Ghana's growth into jobs, value addition, says Atoforsen. Mm-hmm. Why is he saying this now? He should have said that long ago and not just said, say it. Atoforsen puts KGL NLA deal under fire. And Zema Chiefs, One Ghana Gas, renamed Tuyabo Gas. Labadi Beachfront identified as public land. A 1967 executive instrument provides the legal basis for the state's claim to the land. NDC wants members, aspirants, no oversized posters or banners. Party caps posters at 5 feet by 8 feet. Restricts display to offices and election grounds. Tema Oil Refinery MD thanks Mahama Jinapo after energy sector awards. Mahama puts big push contractors on notice, demands delivery by 2027. Energy sector awards. And for the archives, profiling the facts, they say, profiling the facts. Gold Board secretly terminates $1 billion US dollars gold stream deal. APL demands full disclosure on failed investment plan. And doctors remove 880 gram bladder stone from 49-year-old man. DVLA rolls out major reforms, 6 local languages for driving tests. SMS alert for license renewals. I mean, DVLA has been in the news for a while, championing a lot of reforms, but I don't think SMS alerts for license renewal is such a big deal. Should give us a break. Easy boss, enemy, bounces back as head deputy. Dr. Opoku applauds appointment. And for the Hawk newspaper, 1967 acquisition haunts Blaze Sun. Lands Commission sources say La Beachfront land belongs to the state. Baumiers in charge. Baumiers in charge. No excuses in 2028. Dr. Opoku, Baumia has the power. He must own the outcome. MPP freezes MP campaigns. Aspirants ordered to stop immediately or risk disciplinary action. Combat Crown energy recovery champion and help her walk again. Female teacher appeals for 100K Ghana cedis hip replacement surgery. Mahama cares. What happened to Mahama cares?
0: I know it's been doing some work. I can't tell why it's not playing a key role in this aspect.
3: And I think Mahama Cares should be able to help her work again.
0: Mm.
3: Chaos at bar call. Why not call lawyers in batches? 92.7. Everybody has an opinion. So that is it for the Hawk newspaper.
1: So there's the Insights, there's a Daily Graphic, there's Times.
2: Yes, bear with me. Let me pull that up now.
1: Okay.
2: I've got to make sure I don't duplicate which one.
1: Yeah. I'll just prompt you. So okay. Let me do the Insights whilst you look for the other. So the Insights has on this front page, over 200 artisans drag TDC to court over forced eviction at Tema Enclave by private developer. Asogli State hails GMTF as a laudable healthcare initiative. Also on the front page of the Insights, Ghana challenges FBI over scam raids. Also, big push key to expanding housing beyond Accra. That's according to the SHC boss. Balancing Galamsey fight with law books. Ama Kofi Bua's call to the bar praised. And over 3,000 benefit from sacking Sisawa, West Africa's breast cancer awareness and free screening exercise. So that's the Insights.
2: Okay, so there are a few more here. The spokesman, how the Blay family attempted to hijack state land. Opongfosu unveils 3V's blueprints to empower NDC grassroots, and Mahama speaks on African sovereignty and economic capacity. Have we done the Daybreak this morning? The Daybreak newspaper says exposed the powerful hand behind Sheila Ehene's BOG move. GMTF gets a soggy thumbs up. Manifesto spokesperson to EC referee, Agbenyo's past in spotlight. Africa Today, a Greek ministry in big trouble as PAC fumes over missing witnesses in 6 billion, 69 billion city audits. Nyamiche and partners welcome lawyers. No degree needed. Grassroots supports fire at grassroots supporters fire at critics of David. Jakuji's academic qualifications. Jakuji claiming they misunderstand true leadership. Declare leadership a gift from God, not academic metric. All right. The overseer this morning, Atuforsen deserves praise for common fund releases coming from MMDCEs. Okai Minta engages central regional NDC youth leaders and will deliver without fear or favor. New deputy EC chair. The Chronicle newspaper, no preferential treatment for NDC, Mahama tells newly sworn in deputy EC chairs. U.S. upgrades Ghana in human trafficking ranking. The Daily Searchlight, I think that's found its way here, has it? Maybe not.
1: No, it's fine. No,
2: announced reopening dates. Education Minister directs public universities as government seeks to end Goa strike. Goa strike persists, rejects appeals to end strike. Demands fair wages. Commission concludes negotiation. Police officer arrested after shooting at Ritz Junction leaves two people injured. DVLA cuts roadworthiness service agreement costs to 2 million cedis for 3 years. Court registrars must notify lawyers and litigants promptly of cancelled sittings! Exclamation mark. Judicial secretary. And there's one in here. See the eyesight. Akwemu Omanhene confirms Akwemu Omanhene confirms Osabere Manana Apia Buedu the second as Ajina Tafu chief. He's pictured here on the front page.
1: Daily Guide.
2: We don't have that here. Kofi Adams in tight corner. 611,000 World Cup visa connection. Paid teachers arrears by October 31st, coming from the minority. Mahama swears in new deputy EC chairs. World AG chairman arrives for historic congress. La Pleasure Beach workers hit streets over demolition. Have we done the Ghanaian Times?
1: No.
2: GPRTU challenges preaching ban, questions criminal sanctions under LI-2519. DVLA reforms boosts revenue cut leakages. Okay, DVLA reforms boosts revenue cuts leakages. Yeah. Okay, I understand what they're saying. Digital, what does this word say? Digital stickers rake in 27 million cedis. BOG pushes tighter. In 9 months.
0: Right. I'm going to take us online quickly so we can begin to get into a bit more of the stories. 3news.com this morning. I expect no preferential treatment for my government and party. Treat everyone fairly. Mahama tells new deputy EC chairs. Police officer arrested after shooting injures two at Ritz Junction. Court jails 87-year-old man for defiling a 9-year-old girl out of Fanko. Emilia Afi Agbenyo is more than qualified to be EC chair or deputy. Tanko Computer is saying this. NDC simply went into their database and picked one to be appointed as deputy EC chair. Miracles Abuaji is saying this. It wasn't me. Shaggy. Asafwa slams. What kind of ludicrous headline this is? It wasn't me, Shaggy. It's a quote. And then there's a hyphen which says, as a first slam sport minister over 90 names sent to U.S. Embassy. Also, education minister visits schools to assess situation after teachers strike, ensure that

Hello, good afternoon. Welcome to the Midday News on 3FM 92.7. We're live from our studios here at Adesawe Kanda, Accra. Coming up this afternoon, Minister for Government Communications fights off criticism over Emilia Agbenio's appointment as Deputy Commissioner of the Electoral Commission. He insists she is professional. Also in the bulletin this afternoon, Chairman Wuntumi pleads not guilty to fresh charges, including defrauding by false pretenses, altering a forged document, and intentionally causing financial loss to the public body in the Exim Bank case. Later in the bulletin, ongoing strike by the Ghana Association of University Administrators disrupts administrative operations at public universities, leaving students facing uncertainty over registration and the commencement of full academic work. Details of these and more in the next 30 minutes. I am Grace Hamu Ajiman. Stay with us.

0: Many thanks for joining us. Let's begin the bulletin from here. And one of the newly sworn in deputy commissioners of the Electoral Commission, Dr. Joseph Asamoah, says they will work to prioritize trust of the public in the EC. President John Mahama swore them in office yesterday and discharged them to their functions fairly. President Mahama encouraged them to bring their experience into action to the service of Ghanaians. Speaking on Onya TV's Onyamache Morning Show, he said that the commission is poised to deepen trust and transparency of the Electoral Commission. Let's listen to him.
1: We may have to deepen participation of the activities of the Electoral Commission, to expand the frontiers of IPAC, okay, and then to make sure, say, at every stage of the electoral processes, the political parties and the stakeholders are involved, okay? Make sure that you bring them on board, and so that we can all midwife a very credible process to give birth to a very credible outcome. And you know, me who say, menye bibia wo adia ubema enkrofo enya huasem aka, because suspicions and all those things. Bibia fatu table no so political parties bumra. Ye discuss ya enye party interest NIFA at any material point in time. We are looking at national interest. Na yen dialogue. What we think will help deepen the political inclusion, political participation, will deepen the rule of law in this country, and the credibility of the electoral processes and the electoral outcome itself is what we must do. And that means that we must be very transparent in the way that we conduct ourselves, so that the people in the country themselves will trust the commission. And I said it yesterday, trust is not inherited, okay? Trust is earned. And how do you win trust? It is the people's verdict that will indicate whether they trust this institution or not. And that should be our focal responsibility, trying to position the commission at a stage where we will earn the trust that we require from both political divide, from our critical stakeholders, from the judiciary, from all other people who really play a critical role to the electoral processes of this country. And
0: Well, hours after the appointment, there have been concerns about their political neutrality, especially Emilia Afi-Agbenyo, who critics say is an NDC sympathizer. But Minister in charge of Government Communications, Phyllis Kwachiofusi, says despite she having a stint with the NDC, Emilia Afi-Agbenyo has stellar academic and professional credentials to work with integrity at the commission.
2: I can assure you that there's little to be concerned about, really. There may be Ghanaians who legitimately

0: may think that there is something to worry about. And then there is the NPP that is engaging in blatant politicking that is not founded on any principle or any belief. So to these two sets of people, I have a message. To those who genuinely may worry that some partisanship may be brought to bear on the work of the commission, I can assure them that whereas Madame Emilia C. Agbenyo may have had a stint with the NDC, she is not your typical rapid partisan person. In fact, I have known her for the better part of 2 decades. She is more of a social and gender activist than a politician. It is true that she may have appeared on some NDC platforms or worked in some capacity with the NDC, but she has stellar academic and professional credentials. She has the right temperament. She is very measured, mild-mannered, and above all, fair-minded and principled enough to know that she has to exhibit professionalism in her role as a deputy chairperson of the Electoral Commission. So to those who may genuinely worry, I think I can give them this assurance that it will be clear.
1: Minister in charge of government communications, Phyllis Kwachiofo, so that according to political science, Dr. Kwame Asasante, the two appointees owe the country their best performance and should not be clouded by politics.
2: I don't think they have any choice. They owe the people of this country a duty of making sure that they make sure we have free, fair, and transparent elections. Election devoid of, you know, all the aberrations associated with election rigging, vote buying, and the rest. So that at the end of the day, when they declare elections or the results, those who have lost will accept defeat, and those abide by the rules of the game, and those who have won, we will also crown them, leaders for the country. That is all that they need to do. And to do that, they need to make sure that whatever decision they take, actions that they take, will reflect nothing but what? A neutral person or a neutral institution championing the cause of democracy. Anything short of this, I'm afraid the public will rise up and criticize them.
1: And governance expert Professor Bafo Ajimendua, who also spoke to us, says the appointees should be given the benefit of the doubt to perform efficiently.
3: If they will take the advice of the president during the appointment process, during the inauguration into office, if they are to take it seriously and they do not impose on themselves what one may call self-censorship, only because they have been appointed by the president and they do their work professionally as they promised the president to do, then I'm sure they will help to upgrade the public perception that has been dogging them for many years. So I think it's both sides. First, the government should see to not interfere with the work of the commission. Right. And at the same time, the commissioners should also work to impress the public that despite even if they are so-called affiliated or sympathizers of any party, their work should really show what they are aware of.
1: That was governance expert Professor Bafo Ajimandia. This is the Media News on 3FM 92.7. Let's do some other stories now. The ongoing strike by the Ghana Association of University Administrators, GAWA, is disrupting administrative operations at public universities, leaving students facing uncertainty over registration and the commencement of full academic work. The strike has forced the University of Ghana and the Kwame Nkrumah University of Science and Technology to postpone the reopening of the 2026-27 academic year indefinitely. At the University of Skills Training and Entrepreneurial Development, students are already on campus but are struggling to complete their registration, delaying the start of full academic activities. Let's bring in my colleague Ibrahim Abubakar, who was joining us and monitoring the situation. Ibrahim, what is the situation on campus?
4: Well, Grace, the situation here reflects the administrative challenges students face when university operations are disrupted. Like you mentioned, although students are on campus, some are yet to complete their registration, making it very difficult for them to fully engage in any form of academic work. The concern is that prolonged delays could affect teaching schedules and even put pressure on the academic calendar. Already we know government is trying everything possible to adjust the academic calendar and revert it to the old system. But then the fear is that should this go on for some time, then we'll have to disrupt the academic calendar again. So the students are concerned and they are hoping that government does everything possible to bring these administrators back to work so that they will be able to complete their registration and then academic work will begin. I've been engaging with the university authorities to understand how the strike is affecting operations and what it means for students

0: So it's still the 3FM Drive on 92.7. My name is Jacinta, and I'm chilling with Rosie. Like I promised you, we're here to drive you home and not drive you crazy. So Rosie, I know we're both girls, and once in a while we want to cook. Mm-hmm. So I want to introduce you to something. I don't know whether you know it. I don't know. I don't care if you've heard of it before or not.
1: Tell me about
0: But I'm just here to tell you about Fritol, cooking oil. Okay. And also tell our listeners that when it comes to cooking oil, they shouldn't compromise on quality, because the family's health is very important. You don't have to buy unbranded oils. Go for Fritol. 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Very portable and affordable. You can buy it, and they are perfect for refilling your like big bottles. You know, sometimes when you buy them big bottles, it has finished. It's not every time that the cash is the l'argent is in a quantum like that. So you can just buy the sachet ones, refill your bottles, so still give your kitchen that aesthetically pleasing look. So instead of just buying loose oil, you know, you should just simply buy a Fritol sachet, refuel. It's convenient as well, hygienic, you know, gives you quality you can trust. And anything you want to cook that requires oil, beetroots, want to fry eggs, you want to make stew, you want to make that jollof.
1: Fritol.
0: Emphasis on jollof.
1: Oh, that's your favorite thing.
0: Well, depends on who's cooking it.
1: Okay.
0: So yes, a fried oil, because you did not just say fried oil. Hey, first bow of the day. Yes, because you deserve a life of goodness. Mm. So use Fritol, because it's affordable.
1: Right.
0: And it is good. Mm-hmm. Okay, Rosie. Are we getting to the part that I like?
1: I mean, a few minutes to that.
0: Yeah. Yes, it's still the drive on 92.7 FM. It's Jacinta and Rosie. We're hanging out together. How is the journey going? I know by now some of you have closed, about to close from work, or you're just having a busy day in Accra, or you're just out in town doing your rounds, Etsy saying. How are you? How is it going? We'll open up our phone lines very soon so that you can partake in our conversations, because we have loads of gists for you to be part of. You know, we have the Easy Talk segment where I don't know why I'm so itchy for that particular
1: Tell us why.
0: Because it involves opinion.
1: Right.
0: You know, I like to have conversations. Mm-hmm. I like it when I open the floor for people to air their opinions on certain topics, certain subjects, and actually say, okay, Jacinta, I think that, okay, you know, Rosie, if I were the one, I don't go green, lie, what do you mean? You know, I think I particularly like that, because that's what life's all about. Mm-hmm. So we'll be getting into that segment pretty soon. And let me read again that our WhatsApp line is 053-2200-927. Send in your messages. And if you want to call, you can dial the number 055-691-0154 or 055-924-2717. 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Rosie's here with me. We're chilling till evening, and we're going to be giving you all the fun and excitement that you need to make your evening very, very sweet. Like I said earlier, we're getting into the Easy Talk segment. Whereas I keep hammering on the Easy Talk segment. And we have DJ Abiam in the studio. Can you imagine? We didn't even, DJ Abiam doing all the bish. You know, all the music you've been listening to, kudos to DJ Abiam in the studio, making sure that we are getting some important and interesting bedu. All right, so time to make some more money. It's time to make that move. It's time for a cold malt Guinness. When the mind, body, and malt Guinness unite, nothing is beyond your reach. 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Charge forward towards your goals with each sip of its nourishing second bounded. We have to keep it for future. So yes, with each sip of

0: its nourishing natural goodness, now selling at a cool 12 Ghana cedis. Cool 12 Ghana cedis, just in case you walk into any shop and they add 2 pesos. Tell them that Jacinta said on the drive that Malta Guinness is 12 cedis. And remember to always look out for the proudly made in Ghana symbol on every bottle or can of Malta Guinness. Malta Guinness, we move. So, have you had a Malta Guinness today?
1: Not today,
0: gosh. We should be having Malta Guinness to be sipping our... No, we should be having it sliding through our epiglottis, our esophagus, as we are talking right now. Producer, please do the Malta Guinness magic. Okay, so moving forward... Is that also a Malta Guinness telling us to beware of fake and original? Did you see that just some time ago on social media?
1: Yeah, I did.
0: So how do you think people can differentiate between fake and original Malta Guinness? Because it was really a problem at some point. And I hear that the ones from Nigeria are the ones, you know, causing a problem. And the ones from Ghana are actually their original ones. Now, so how can we differentiate between the fake and the original ones? Rosie, do you have any?
1: So with the one here in Ghana that we're supposed to be consuming, there is the made in Ghana tag on it.
0: Okay.
1: So yeah, you should look out for that. Yes.
0: Good. So yes, look out for it. I think that tag is the one that comes with QR code, right? Mm-hmm. There's some QR code on it. So
1: that's the sheets, but now it's actually on the can as well.
0: Oh, okay. Yeah. So there's more. Mm-hmm. You see. So apart from the QR code sticker that actually comes on top of the can, there is also a made in Ghana, you
1: tag
0: know,
1: on it.
0: Tag on it.
1: Yeah.
0: So please, please, please look out for yourselves by buying original Malta Guinness. Don't just fall for anybody selling, no matter how cheap it is. Please make sure you're buying original so that you will not say that it is something that made you go to something and you didn't come back from something. Okay, ladies and gentlemen, it's still the 3 FM Drive. My name is Jacinta. Rosie is here. It's the National Tea Vet Week, Ghana, and it's time to get excited because the National Tea Vet Week 2026 is here. Now, from the 12th to the 16th of October, TVET takes center stage across the country under the theme Resetting Technical Education for National Development. Now, from Tamale to Kumasi, Ho to Accra, expect a week of skills, innovation, entrepreneurship, exhibitions, industry engagements, mentorship, and exciting opportunities for young people. Now, this week will also feature the National TVET Policy Dialogue, a job fair and career clinic, and the much anticipated Next Generation Fashion Icon Showcase. Now, this is a situation where young TVET talents will take their skills from the workshop to the runway. And this is about changing the way we see TVET and showing that skills can lead to jobs, businesses, innovation, and real opportunities. So don't just hear about it, be part of it and be your own boss, so be your own chairman and join the National TVET Week train from 12th to 16th of October and see what the future of skills looks like. And so to be part of this, you can call 020-942-3103. If you want more information or you just want to, you know, be part of it, kindly call 020-942-3170. Are you going to be part of it, Rosie?
1: Yeah, definitely. What about you? I think everyone should be a part of it.
0: I think everyone should be a part of it, especially with the part where it talks about fashion and all of that. I like particularly like that part. Looking good is good business, you know, so you can't go wrong with that. Mm-hmm. So, Rosie, are we at the easy talk yet?
1: Yes, we are.
0: Yay! So, I have some serious gist here, and I'm going to be sharing with all of you. And this is the part where I need your opinion, because they matter, of course. And this week, sorry, today, did I say this week? As if we'll not do it again this week. Today on the Easy Talk segment, I have a very interesting topic to talk about. Are we ready?
1: Yeah.
0: Ladies and gentlemen, so... The story goes, I'm in a difficult situation. and I would really appreciate your advice. Okay, I'm an MC and I'm quite good at what I do. An event organizer friend who regularly books me asked me to MC an event for his godfather. He offered me my usual fee of 10,000 CDs, and because of our relationship, I didn't negotiate. Now, last week Sunday, the godfather himself called to give me some details about the event. After sharing the information, he asked, "I hope the $5,000 I gave your friend to pay you for the emceeing isn't too small." Jehovah. Jehovah. Okay. I laughed and replied, "No, sir. Thank you so much. My friend has already paid the first 5,000 CDs and will give me the remaining 5,000 just before the event starts. Now that I know the godfather actually gave him $5,000, which is far more than 10,000 CDs to pay me, I don't know what to do. Should I, one, confront my friend about the amount he received? Two, stay silent and just take the 10,000 CDs? Or three, tell the godfather what is happening? I'd really value your thoughts on the best way forward. What's your advice?" Another round of Jehovah.
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1: Eso que abana.
2: We do it, no, let me show you. We do it with vim.
1: Okay.
2: Abaneke.
1: Wabaneke. Okay. Abaneke.
2: Wabaneke.
1: Okay. We are getting there. What do you do?
2: We're good.
1: We've been joined. This studio has become actively active. That's why I told you I like this part now. This is why we are here.
2: Yeah.
1: You understand? Because money is involved, I'm beginning to sound like a particular tribe. So we have Janet.
3: Mm-hmm.
1: Yes. We have a very fine man called Oliver. Yeah. I know he hears that a lot, Alsheda.
2: Hey.
1: Another very fine man with a beard.
2: It's called Michael.
1: It's called Michael. Oh my God. There's something about Michaels. Is it true?
3: It's not true.
1: But you didn't, Janet, you didn't even know what I was coming to say.
3: Uh-huh.
1: This is the heartbreakers. It's true.
3: Even in that one.
1: So, what's going on?
2: Yeah, we're good.
3: We're good.
1: Problem of the day. Problem of the
4: day. Ooh, it's been a while since we saw Michael.
1: Yeah.
4: So I think you should start this one for us. You need to hear your voice. We miss it.
1: Michael,
4: we miss it. So let's go into it.
1: So where has Michael been?
5: Well, we had an event, 2FM Tour de Ghana.
1: Oh, right.
5: Yeah.
1: How was
5: the cycling race? I mean, it was good.
1: Nice, it was good.
5: Yeah, so I just had to take a rest yesterday and then
1: very important. But you know, be firewood.
5: Bam.
1: I feel you. Michael, what should this MC do? What do you think this MC should do?
5: Well, I mean, this situation, if you have been in our space for at least 10, 20 years, you know that.
1: How many years have you been in this space? And you are calling 20 years as if it's 20 minutes. Like 20 years.
5: Yeah. Hmm. In this period, I mean, as you realize that it's even got better. This situation is, I mean, I think myself, a lot of people can speak to this.
1: Mm-hmm,
5: you get what
1: mm-hmm.
5: I'm saying? And I always keep on saying that when the business doesn't come to you direct, it's not your business.
1: Mm.
5: You understand? It's not your business.
1: Okay.
5: You understand? So
1: I think that's debatable. Okay,
5: yes, it is debatable.
1: Right.
5: But then, like I'm saying, if the business did not come to you and you have your regular charge, people should probably use their conscience and say that, oh, you're the one going to do the job, and so let me give you this. But regardless, when you agree, you have agreed. As to what happens behind the scenes, it has nothing to do with you. Do you get it? Now, if she didn't meet the person directly, I asked you for something, and you charged.
1: But Michael, this is a case where the friend knows that that's like a basic fee.
5: Right.
1: Do you understand me?
5: Right.
1: And then this godfather has said, I'm paying this. Whether or not you negotiated for the five, we don't know if it is the event planner who negotiated for the 5,000.
5: Right.
1: But whatever it was, 5,000 was given. And as much as we're talking about you didn't get the business, integrity is also applicable. Mind you, this is a friend.
5: Right.
1: You see, so there are so many factors that we can use to actually judge this situation, because I MC events as well, and I've been in similar situations.
5: Right.
1: So if somebody has given you $5,000, and I know with some of these big men, they don't bargain. They don't bargain.
5: It's
1: so most times when they call me and say how much, I'll say anything. I don't want to underprice myself.
5: No, you underprice.
1: Yes, I'll definitely, and it has always worked for me, because when I don't price myself to them, I just put my whole effort into going to do a good job.
5: Yeah.
1: What they give me at the end of the day is always more than what I would have said if I were to give a price.
5: True.
1: So I feel like if somebody has given you $5,000 for an MC, I'm going to give the person 10,000 CDs.
5: 10,000 CDs. So you see, let's separate emotions for this. This is strictly business.
1: Okay. So let's add integrity.
5: So yes. So with the integrity, that's where I'm coming. It's business.
1: Okay.
5: It's honestly, this is strictly business.
1: Yeah, but integrity and business work together.
5: So, no. Right, so what's happening here? It's not an issue of integrity. It's an issue of you pricing and then me deciding that okay, what you have priced for, I've paid you.
1: Okay.
5: Now, there would have been an issue of integrity if you got to find out that what you even priced, you got 700 for it.
1: Mm.
5: I've been in situations where, like this, I priced like 10,000 CDs, $5,000 was given, mm-hmm. but the person ended up giving me 6,000 Ghana. That is an issue of integrity. But this time around, whatever it is that you price for, you have gotten it. It is my relationship with the person has got nothing to do with you. You get what I'm saying? And so if we begin to look at it from that point of view that I found money and that I should be able to come and share with you, no. If I so choose that, oh, okay, looking at it, you are the one going to do the job. So, okay, let me just give you like $3,000. Let me take $2,000 and sit at home. It is choice. You get what I'm saying? Mm. But so long as you have priced, that is how much we will pay you.
1: Okay.
5: It's as simple as that.
1: Okay.
5: Like,
1: very debatable, sir. Mm,
5: yeah.
1: Oliver.
5: No.
1: I mean, I'm sure the rest of the crew, the rest of the gang, the rest of the panel, they have a lot to say.
5: Right.
1: And so, in your opinion, you think that our MC should just keep quiet and take his 10,000 in peace?
5: In peace, oh. In peace.
1: Peace, move on. Okay.
5: Because you, let me be very honest, you do not know the relationship your friend has with this particular...
1: It's his godfather.
5: God, thank you.
1: And he's my friend.
5: You get what I'm saying?
1: Right.
5: So, let me tell you something. There are some relationships you cannot get into the middle.
1: You're not getting into the middle.
5: But
1: I'm not saying you should... Me, I've not said anything, no.
5: Yeah, yeah. So, you will not get into the middle.
1: I've not said anything.
5: We have something in cheese, say, didi die, yes, see, didi prayer. Eating every day is better than eating once.
1: Mm.
5: So, just take your 10,000. Next time, know how to price. When you find out that it's coming from the same person, you understand?
1: Mm. Mike, are you sure your friends will want that deals to come through you with this, your perspective? Oh, but anyway.
5: Oh, me, that deals they come. That's what that one is. It's strictly business. In fact, sometimes I will tell you this is how much I've collected, but this is what you get.
1: That's a different conversation.
5: No, you see, we are both.
1: You see, you have done that because you value integrity.
5: No, it's not like that.
1: So, okay, why do you do that?
5: I just want you to know your place. It's not your money.
1: Okay. No.
4: Wow.
1: Oliver, have you heard how the world
4: wow.
1: is? I want you to know your place. It's not your money.
4: So you see, Michaels, you see,
1: Oliver.
2: No, but you see, let's be fair. You see, this is not a problem of business at all. I think this guy is trying to take things from the fact that the person who is the planner or the person who is putting the whole event together is their friend. That is the problem.
1: Yes.
2: I don't think there's a... Because, you see, people need to understand that if you have a rate card and you integrity that you were talking about is you being there and you are going to say it, speak it into it. Despite calling you and saying, oh, Jacinta, I want you to come and MC my event. And you have a rate card. And you give the rate card and say, this is how much I charge. Not charge people their status in society. Do you get what I'm saying? That is integrity. Like, oh, Mama calls me to come and do an event for him. I charge 5,000. The service he's asking for me is 5,000 Ghana cedis. He asks me for invoice. I send him 5,000. That is how much I charge. And that is the situation here. And if Michael also calls me for the same service, I'll charge him as well 5,000 Ghana cedis. That is integrity.
1: But sorry,
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